0: 2-683 is clear from destination. Station 1 for resupply. And then we'll be clear for post.
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0: Peace, brother. Same kind of you. Back to the radio, I was wondering.
1: Coming on. And 03, turn 900 radio check. Copy that, I'm clear.
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0: passengers to coming into Faribault County on 180th.
1: Oh.
0: Fairburn County has a pursuit coming our way.
1: Sorry.
2: Hello. Where are they at?
3: 503 copies. County 180th.
0: It is Fairburn County 180th, just getting into the county line here now.
4: Back early on?
0: Okay, one. Continued black SUV that was doing 90.
2: It was just gone, that's 22.
0: Just went southbound on 600th Avenue by Walters.
2: Net 4, I'm going to code over. ...134, you can take me on the left if you want, and I'll slow down.
0: They do not have a plate, and they did discontinue.
2: Okay.
0: State Fort Rod.
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8022-20, cars in full lane of driving, complaining Eastbound Highway 99 from Outpost 17. Caller reporting a white Jeep with a Minnesota 28 of Lincoln X-Ray Sam. 488 does come back to a 24 Jeep, white in color, looks like a Jeep Compass. Complaint was varying speeds over center and fog. Information time at 1933.

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0: 133 had it disabled earlier today. I just reopened it and attached you to it. If you can try and contact the RO, I put her phone number in there, and then her address is Bryson address if she doesn't answer. And if no contact, he wants it towed. Mankato, 216 East Vine Street, Party 1, 216 East Vine Street, Mankato.
1: 333.

assist at Wings over White Oaks Park. 660 Tanager Road for 2903. 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A lot of people have been trying to get her out, but they can't, so need some assistance. Again, Wings over White Oaks Park, 660 Tanager Road, just under clear, 2011.

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0: medical lift assist at 216 East Vine Street for 2901. Media is asking you to respond routine for a possible help lifting. We do have a male, an elderly male that has COPD, and he is having a trouble breathing. Again, at 216 East Vine Street, just Center Clear, 2018.
1: Open and lift again. Chief complaint today is head pain, chest pain, and feeling very tight in the jaw. Flow lead showed a normal sinus rhythm. Current vital signs, we have a heart rate of 90, last blood pressure is 121 over 65. SpO2 is 92% of room air. She has been given 324 milligrams of aspirin and 2 doses of nitro. We have an ETA of about 15 minutes. Any questions?
0: Is this for an ER patient?
1: Yes, it is.
0: We'll see you in room 1212.
1: Copy 1212.

0: an odor investigation, 535 North 4th Street, apartment number 3 for 2901. Caller states that she has some kind of an odd smell in the apartment. She's not sure if it's gas or some kind of a chemical. She feels like she's getting lightheaded, but she is denying ambulance. She's going to step out of the apartment. 535 North 4th Street, apartment number 3 for an odor investigation. Justice Center clear at 2019.
1: You can cancel.
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4: Individual stuck in elevator, 115 Echo Street. 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
1: Copy. See Charles, please.
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0: I'll be in route to North Fork.

900 to Montgomery Ambulance. You're needed at the Tri-City United High School football field for a male referee collapsed, slurring his words. He is currently conscious and awake, but very confused and slurring his words.

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0: 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They made different plans.
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David Robert, 0588.

0: Medical at the Fillers, 3125 Prairie Rose Drive, room 331, 2903, advising 31 that 79-year-old female that was found on the floor. She did have a fall. She hit her head, and she is on blood thinners. No current bleeding, but she does have confusion, and there's no nurse. Again, at the Pillars, 3125 Prairie Rose Drive, room 31, just 2036.
1: 2903 copies.
0: Copy. For any other info? It's a goal. Policy if our officers can relay any directional information. Standby one. Thank you.

0: 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All fire units will be clear from North 4th Street.
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1: He was going eastbound on bridge back into Owatonna. We'll give you an update if we have anything else.
2: For our county units have been notified.
1: I appreciate it. Thank you. We should have a cop out here shortly.
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1: We're en route with a 79-79-year-old female coming from Mankato Lodge. Has a sudden onset of right knee pain, and the pain shoots up into her thigh. No trauma associated with this pain, just kind of started around 5:30 tonight. Slightly stable heart rate of 96, blood pressure 153/57, SpO2 of 95, no other complaints, CT of approximately 2. Any questions? Yes, Riash.
0: Good evening, 2 minutes after 8:40, we're a 60-year-old male from Hillcrest, stage 4 brain cancer with tumor. Post has full code, had some emesis, believed to be lower GI bleed, possibly, for him. He also complains of pretty severe headache, not seeing any signs of stroke with him right now. He is pretty weak at baseline. Blood pressure is 154/98, O2 saturation 94% on room air. We got a sinus rhythm of 96, 12 lead show, no ST changes. Blood sugar 287, IV established. We used 4 Zofran, the gram acetaminophen for pain control. Do you have any questions?
1: We'll be in room 22, 22, 22, 692,
0: clear. Thanks. I'll call me on this 900.
1: Go ahead.
0: We're en route to Mayo, New Prague.
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1: Got a 16-year-old female coming out of Waseca ER, coming into Mankato. Got a blood pressure of 122 over 75, pulse rate of 78, and respiratory of 18, SpO2 of 99% on room air. We're about 8 minutes out. Do you guys have any questions?
0: No questions. That patient is a direct admit to room 3216. That's 3216.
1: Copy, 3216.
2: NCHS Mankato, Mayo Ambulance, 683. Patient information.
0: Go ahead.
2: En route to you is a alert-oriented, middle-aged male coming from his residence. Spanish speaker. Chief complaint of COPD exacerbation. Released from the hospital earlier today. Chief complaint of the shortness of breath. Heart rate is 133, 207 over 101 for pressure. End vitals 27, respirations are 30, 98% on BiPAP. We'll be there in a minute or two. We're doing a duonet also. Any questions?
0: See you in room 9.
3: Just wish.

0: All right, just hold on. We'll try to get him to start moving out.
1: Six eight four. I sent your partner 657 to a call. Pretty one, meet them there at Pillars of Mankato.
2: I can if you want to drop a copy of that call on me. I'll be en route to Pillars.
1: Copy, dropped it on you now. They are on ground roam. If you want to communicate, pretty one.

290th Avenue for a lawnmower that's on fire. She advised it's near a gas tank.

said? Just verifying that address, you said 1383 290th Avenue? 10-4. Is this a mutual aid call or is this not there?

Attention Winnebago Fire, attention Winnebago Fire. You're wanted in Martin County, 1383 290th Avenue for a lawnmower on fire, which is near a gas tank. Winnebago Fire, you're wanted in Martin County, 1383 290th Avenue for a lawnmower on fire near gas tank. You can use SR2, timeout 2055.

0: term on fire. Our system comes up as Winnebago, but I have them en route just in case.
1: They didn't initially just said Mark County, which gave me the Fairmont fire, and then I see it's Ada now, which is Winnebago fire, and they're en route.
0: Okay.

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1: That fire call, is that in Faribault County or in Martin County?
0: It's in Martin County.
1: Yeah, thank you.

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0: Just be advised, we're about 9 minutes out from the address here. We've got two trucks en route.
1: We're still en route as well.
0: Except for, I don't believe our channels are past here, so I'll try to give you guys an update once we get on scene.

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0: 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This is for 2903. A female party is possibly getting hit. Unknown injuries at this time. Stage a domestic at 516 Homestead Road, Justice Center clear at 2107.
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Prairie 2 to Stage 516 Homestead Road for a possible domestic PDs en route. 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
1: But.
0: Yeah, you can keep coming if you want. You can slow down to get the fire knocked down, just cooling off the fuel barrels and the building around it.
1: 10-4, we're arriving on scene with our mini pumper here. I've canceled all our other responding units.

0: 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In service, can we get our times in ICR?
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1: Go ahead.
0: We're en route to your facility with an alert-oriented 79-year-old female coming from her assisted living place. Patient had a ground-level fall in the bathroom, did hit her head, is on blood thinners. Patient does not know how they fell. Unknown loss of consciousness. Has a chief complaint of back pain. Unable to rate her pain. Did have recent back surgery. Otherwise, CMS is intact. Current vital signs, 137 over 82 for a blood pressure. 96% on room air. Patient is AFib with RVR, rates between 100 and 150. Blood sugar 177, temp 100.2. We have an IV established and we're giving fluids. We'll be there in about 5 minutes. And patient is C-collar. Do you have any questions?
1: We'll be in room 17.
2: 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You can clear me.
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0: Did you copy that? If we could get a male ambulance back here, homeowner would like to be checked out.
1: Advice, they're turning around and coming back again.
0: All right, thank you.

0: 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Again, 105 East Walnut Street, the Alma, apartment 904, just there, clear 2138.
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0: Attention Wells Ambulance, attention Wells Ambulance, we're on back 10, 5th Avenue Northwest for a male party believed to be having a seizure, is not responding. Wells Ambulance, run at 10, 5th Avenue Northwest, male party believes he's having a seizure, he's not responding. You can use F87, time out 2139.
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220 cars for aggressive driving complaint of some kind. I have a caller that still sees the vehicles northbound 169 from the 65 reporting a black passenger car, last digits are 407 of the plate, and a hatchback. Caller heard a loud popping noise, appear to be traveling together, weaving through lanes.

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1: Could you please deactivate 684 and add 4265 to the Owatonna group?
2: I'll go ahead and disconnect.

0: St. Peter PD, that's our call. Do you guys have a deputy in the area of St. Peter for two vehicles on a driving complaint?
1: We do, go ahead.
0: They were northbound on 169. We're seen turning left onto Broadway, ran that red light at that intersection. The caller described a black passenger car with the last three digits of 407 for the plate, as well as a hatchback of some kind. We're weaving through lanes. The most concerning thing was that the caller heard a loud popping noise back to back. She was unsure if it was a loud exhaust or a possible firearm.
1: 10-4, time to leave.
0: Just happened about a minute or two ago. I do have a trooper right in that area as well.

0: 256.
1: Go ahead.
0: I disconnected with a caller. The county has the information as well. When I asked her if it was a loud exhaust or a possible firearm, she was unsure, just stated the popping was back-to-back and very loud while the vehicles were traveling at a high rate of speed. The caller also lives somewhere on Broadway as well, so she turned off and lost sight of the vehicles.
1: 10-4.
0: 2152.

0: Air dispatch.
1: Eight. Caller reporting a gray crossover SUV with a 28 of Lincoln Victor Edward 4456 does not come back on file with speeding 85 to 90 miles per hour. Information time 2152.
0: Denver.
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0: Medical 135 Oxford Path for 2903, advising 3157. For a 72-year-old female that had an ablation done today, the wound is bleeding and pressure isn't helping. She said it's not terrible, but it's still bleeding.
1: Two 135 Oxford Path in Mankato.
0: Copy.
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1: 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Dispatch 134.
2: Go ahead.
1: I made your driving complaint. It's southbound from Bryson now on 540th. She said it was tailgating and flashed their lights and then passed her on County Road 2 before turning on to 540th. It still has its brakes on.
2: I'll try. I'm in board.

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0: We're in route to your facility with Aaron Miller, an oriented 34-year-old with a male coming through home. He was just recently in the emergency room, complaining of a swollen tongue. It is not obstructing his airway in any way, and he's not experiencing any shortness of breath. Slightly stable heart rate of 92, blood pressure of 31/89, SpO2 of 97. He did admit to some meth use yesterday, and has said that he's kind of feeling like he's in a trance. Do you have approximately 2 minutes? Any questions?
1: No questions, triage.
0: Copy, triage, thank you.
2: Can we please go to a question?
0: No.

0: 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We'll be on scene less than 30 seconds. Is bleeding controlled, or is it need to be controlled?
1: 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Vehicles in the ditch, it's a Chevy Cruze black in color. Occupants appear not injured out of the vehicle, not blocking.
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0: 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We're going to head to Station 2 to cover our shift.
1: 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Don't forget you guys have some fluid waiting.
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2220 cars and 2210 cars informing on driving complaint westbound on Highway 60 from Outpost 87. Caller reporting a GMC Terrain and a Dodge Colorado dark blue pickup that were traveling behind her at varying speeds. While traveling together, they were shutting their headlights off and then turning them back on. Again, westbound Highway 60 from the 87 information time at 2221.

691 Priority 1 intercept with Wells Ambulance at 10 5th Avenue Northwest in Wells, mile marker 31 on Highway 22. Priority 1, 10 5th Avenue Northwest, mile marker 31 on Highway 2 in Wells for

0: their call. So far, I heard your air office driving complaint. Did you have a trooper in the area?
1: I need them at the address for the driving in this direction.
2: Oh, they are on STAC 2.
1: Anyone copy?

0: Hicklin County Sheriff's Office, the St. Peter Fire. You're needed to respond for a smoke investigation. 706 Rennell Street, apartment 12. Party there states that something smells like smoke. Can't get a hold of the landlord. There's no smoke or flames, but she states that not much is plugged in. Again, for a smoker odor investigation. 706 Rennell Street, apartment number 12. Respond on NC3.
1: Sure. 309 dispatch. I'm 10-8 as well.
2: Come on.

0: 13 dispatch.
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0: 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Come check him out.
1: No worries.

0: Session Blue with Emil, John at Pete's Blue Dot Road for a mail party. Was passed out, is conscious, requesting ambulance to check him over. Blue Earth ambulance, run at Pete's Blue Dirt Road for a mail party. Was passed out, is conscious now, requesting ambulance to check him over. You can use FA8, timeout 2230.
1: What's your report? Good evening, we're going to be 3 minutes out, transporting a worker for a 72-year-old female from home. She had a cardiac ablation done earlier today at Mankato for AFib, the site right femoral vein, having some bleeding at home. Changed out a couple of dressings on it and is still bleeding. Bleeding is controlled at this time. Blood pressure stable at 125 over 80. O2 saturation 98% on room air. She can get a sinus bleed of about 50, asymptomatic right now. She's on Eliquis. Did throw in an IV. Do you have any questions?
2: No questions. We'll see you in room 11, 1-1.
1: 1-1. 692 clear. 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

0: prior to stage assisting PD with a suicidal female, it would be at Lions Park on the pier. PD's requesting you to be on standby. The female is currently hanging off the edge of the pier towards the water. They're worried it's going to be a water rescue. And just be advised, she also has a knife in her hand. Again, at Lions Park, just center clear, 2242.
1: Is there three copies?
2: That's from 692. We'll handle from the hospital. We'll be here in about 3 minutes.
3: Copy. I'll get it dropped on you once I see you clear from current call.
2: Sounds good. Appreciate it.
4: 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Just advise us at any point if you need us to head your way.
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0: 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I think I got that on her.
1: 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Going to be going to 491 Homestead Road, Lions Park in Mankato at a stage for a suicidal female armed with a knife.
0: Copy, in route. The stage.
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0: 2903 to 2900. We will be en route. Do you want us to be staged out of sight or close by?
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0: Justin Peterson, 691, patient care report.
1: It's a 50-year-old male. We descended such a 12 ambulance. He has been experiencing some back-to-back seizures without regaining consciousness. In our time, the back ambulance experienced about 7 seizures back-to-back. We have given 10 milligrams of first bed via IM. We do have a 22 now in the left hand of fluids running. He is still unconscious, but no longer seizing. 94 for a heart rate. 97 on 2 liters of oxygen with cannula, 110 over 64 for our blood pressure. He does have a history of seizures. He's unsure if he took his meds today. We are about 7 to 10 minutes out. Any questions?
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0: Good.
1: Seven domestic at 421 South Moore Street. Sounds calmed at the moment. She said her boyfriend choke slammed her to the ground, denying medical. 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
1: 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Edward 000183 618 200.

0: from dispatch. Are you still staging?
1: Yes, we're still here.
0: Copy.

0: Affirm dispatch, I checked with Blue Earth County. I still need to stitch.
1: So we'll keep staying here.
2: 45, name of the emergency.
1: I have this email attached.
2: 10-4. Will you check probation and conditions for both parties, please?
1: All right.

0: Pardon.
1: I can only check Minnesota, but they neither have probationary conditions for Minnesota. His 45 is ID only. He does have a 29 that is not extraditable from Illinois and a protection order that's out of Illinois that's not served. She is valid, negative 29.
0: Thank you.

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0: 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They've taken her into custody.
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0: Dispatch from 692, we are going to stop by the hospital and then we'll go post at station 2. Drive 23 to 100 cars. On law. Is anybody by Minleg or Highway 22?
1: Okay, sir.

5 Frankfurt to dispatch. Can you relay to state that there's a possible intoxicated driver on Highway 22 headed south? Minnesota plate, Frank X-ray Robert 153, I do believe. Correction, Frank X-ray Robert 155, Minnesota plate, should be a Toyota van. Southbound at mile marker 32.

0: What was the conduct?
1: Driving well under the speed limit and over center and fog.
0: All right.

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Information from Faribault County, south on Highway 22 from Outpost 32 on a Toyota van with the plate of Frank X-ray Robert 155 traveling well under the speed limit over Center and Fog. Information time 2345.

0: 2324 for an active driving complaint, East 190th at 29 for a dark colored crossover SUV varying speeds over the center line consistently. Caller's going to be in a Magnum Semi. Blue cowboy trailer behind this vehicle. And 628, it's our frequent caller. Do you want me to keep him on?
1: Yeah, that's okay, thanks.
0: 10-4.

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0: Oh, okay. We're coming in with a 62-year-old male. He did have a complaint earlier of chest pain. He no longer has chest pain. Staff did find him to have a fever of 102.1 earlier as well. Patient states he had Tylenol, and now his temp is 99.1. Sorry. We are just probably about 5 minutes out.
1: We'll meet you in ED Bay 2.
2: Do you want to go watch this?

0: Anesthesia, thank you. They're from North 2771, direct admit. Patient report. We're en route with a 47-year-old female. Patient initial C is in cat, C is a cat, coming from the Waseca ED. Diagnosed with CHF and acute kidney injury. Current vital signs, we have a heart rate of about 100. Last blood pressure is 173 over 100. SpO2 96% on room air. We have an ETA of about 10 minutes. Any questions?
1: No questions. That patient is a direct admit from 4744. That's 4744.
0: Copy, 4744.

0: 743-2700 MB room. Good morning. ICR for transport, please. Going to be en route to the Northwestern Minnesota Juvenile Center in Bemidji, picking up a juvenile male transporting him to Dakota County, JDC. I do have his name, but don't have his date of birth, if you need that.
1: Go ahead.
0: His last is Cloud. First is Ashton. Middle is Duane. D-U-A-N-E.
1: Copy.

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0: That welfare check at the rest area. 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
1: Sounds good. 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
0: Do you want me to cancel our deputy then?
1: 10-4, if you would, that'd be great. 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

0: but can I answer a call?
1: Go ahead.
0: I made the BCA aware that you guys were also having that issue. They're working on it. No ETA.
1: 10-4 is really weird because my partner is able to log into hers, so we'll see how it goes.
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1: Go ahead.
0: I just transferred one call and my partner's transferring one now to you as well for a car versus deer on Highway 14 near Highway 22 or Victory Drive for a deer that's crossing the lane of traffic. Are you going to have someone be able to head that way?
1: Yeah,

0: Thank you, SC441.
1: Everything, Jim.
0: You're in the middle of the road, eastbound 14, just east of 22. Maybe a car deer crash also, but the deer's in the left lane. I'll try and get him in that, heading that way as well. Steven Rockford, 649.

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1: 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Morning, 658.
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0: Hello, Medical, 170 Homestead Road, Greyhawk Apartments. 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And anybody available? Have a 29-year-old female who just woke up. She says she doesn't feel her whole body and her mouth is sideways. Possibly a stroke. She's conscious. She's trying to talk. Her breathing is not normal and she is pale. 170 Homestead Road, Greyhawk Apartments, number 104, clear at 726.
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3: Copy, and be advised, they asked her to smile, her smile's not equal, one side is bigger towards the left. She's shaking when trying to hold her arms up, and she's not able to say the sentence they prompt her to try and say.

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1: Go ahead, there's a great one.
0: You know, for a 29-year-old female, felt like she just woke up, can't feel her face, unable to smile, having slurred speech. No history of stroke.
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0: This will be emergent.
1: Copy. Thank you.

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1: 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Thank you. 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

0: Marshall 2310, cars, information only on a driving complaint that's possibly at the Speedway gas station in Jackson. Vehicle was westbound on 90. Telling a high rate of speed crossing center in fog at one point entered the median. Information only 737.
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0: incoming cars first. All vehicle not blocking. Southbound 169 at mile marker 59. First on my own, the shoulder. Drivers outside the vehicle. Called by passerby.
1: 248. 4, 4, 22, incoming 90.
0: 10-4, 741.

0: 50 cars for an animal on the road. It could be a horse, Highway 68 and 160th Avenue near the Lincoln Yellow Medicine County line.
1: 122 from Rush.
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0: Bank, you know, 2210 cars. Cars in the area of Medelia, finished on a driving point of eastbound on 60 or northbound from the now. In northbound from Malfunction Junction on a mail truck. I blew the stop sign in Truman, tailgating and traveling at a high rate of speed. That's eastbound or northbound on Highway 60 heading towards Medelia. Information at 7:46.
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1: Go ahead.
0: Answer Vision Care from 681. We are in route with a 29-year-old female. She complained today of jaw pain and mouth discomfort. She woke up this morning with a funny feeling in her jaw, unequal smile, but strength is symmetric, no history of stroke, no blood thinners, no recent traumas. We are going to be about 10 minutes out. We are vitally stable at this time. Any questions before we get there?
1: Full Frontal Pie Syndrome 1111.
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0: Marshall, 2340 car stalled vehicle that is blocking Highway 19 and 295th Street. It's about 2.5 miles west of Vesta. Report of a semi with a blown tire sitting partially in the lane of travel. Does have triangles though.
1: 5110 for Highway 14, Highway 71.
0: Speed 551-924.
2: 431, Marshall. I copy. I'm closer. I'll head that way.
0: Speed 431-104.
3: Joe, dispatch. Price County is ready for the side of our right tip.

0: 346, Marshall.
1: 3346, good.
0: Would you be able to get me a vehicle to come back on my scout?
1: I'll give it a try. 930.

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1: Thank you.

0: 300, go ahead.
1: You'll get my notice and his driving complaint. They're saying the plans from the south, they're all missing. I haven't seen them yet. I haven't done that one yet.
0: 10-4. Yeah, my partner advised that MnDOT's been advised we don't have updated construction information for contacts on our new system yet.
1: 10-4.

0: Sheriff's Office, 2 Lee Center Ambulance. You're needed at 300 North Lexington Avenue for a male party with ALS that's breathing but unresponsive. Sheriff's Office, 2 Lee Center Ambulance. You're needed at 300 North Lexington Avenue for a male party with ALS that's breathing but unresponsive.
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1: We are coming in with 890. 90-year-old female coming from Vista Prairie. Patient has had increasing pain that started on Tuesday, and she's now complaining of some lower back, neck, and bilateral shoulder pain. Currently, her vitals, we have a heart rate of 72, blood pressure of 146 over 73, SpO2 of 96% on room air. Blood sugar was 119, and we'll see you in about 6 minutes. Any questions?
0: No questions, room 25, 25.
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Can you start me Frank Charles Robert, please, 601 Maywood? 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
1: One 37 advice, who's able to break off and go to this. My caller advisor is a guy that has blood gushing from his head. He said he thinks he maybe fell off his bike, but just doesn't look right. He also said the bench is covered in blood, but did say he's breathing. I asked him to try and get closer. He said he didn't want to get near him. It's going to be 110 East Cherry Street, block of the bus shelter station, just the center clear at 958.
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0: 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They're going to need a Spanish interpreter for a one-year-old that broke a phone case and ate a piece of the phone case. No symptoms, just doesn't know if he needs to go to ER or not. 1015 Caledonia Street, just there in Clary, 1012.
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1: 683, priority one call, 1015 Caledonia Street, City of Mankato, 1015 Caledonia Street, showing priority one for a Spanish-speaking caller that reported their one-year-old child ingested some plastic of a phone case.
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1: Can you go to 729 East 6th Street? There's a healthcare coordinator there trying to get a hold of the female party. She's not answering the phone or the door.

0: 8-1.
1: Can't roll with a 60-year-old male patient. ETOH on board. It was probably bleeding over to try to fix the spike and lost his balance, falling to the ground. Doesn't believe that there was a loss of consciousness. It was a little uncooperative at first of all coming. Does have lacerations to the top of his head, leaving his controlled with abrasion. Also, blood coming from his mouth, unable to really tell exactly what he's got going on inside there. Denies any other pain, denies any neck or back pain, unable to secure a C collar on him for cooperation reasons. Vitally stable, have an ETA of approximately 2.
0: Thank you, 1-9.

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0: 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Close it out, Charles.
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0: 1806, inbound, 71-year-old male patient coming from Daniel's Clinic in Mankato Clinic, St. Peter. Patient seems to be a little agitated, but cooperative at this time. Vitally stable and will be there in 6. Do you have any questions?
1: Room 12, 1-2.
0: Copy 12.

0: Lee Center ambulance to 900. We're heading back to Lee Center. Can we get our times on ICR, please?
1: Page at 935. Main road at 939. Scene 941. En route to the hospital at 953. You're out at the hospital at 1019. Time now is 1028. And your ICR is 126.
0: Lee Center ambulance copies.

0: 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Yeah, 729 East 6th Street. 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
0: Stand by for just a moment. And 639, go ahead with the OLN or name and date of birth.
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0: 45 comes back to a Janine, I won't be able to say her last name, out of Maple Grove. She is valid, Class D David, with corrective lenses. Clear 29.
1: 10-4.
0: Marshall, SB 470. Your 45 on Harvey comes back as valid, D. David, also clear 29.
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0: When I created the traffic stop, did anything come back for the vehicle?
1: C639, I see where you've entered it. I do not see a response as of yet. In the event, it'll have to take the connection to come back.
0: 10-4.
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0: 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We are done at location 1 and we're up at location 2 right now.
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1: Copy, man one landed at 11:03 and confirming you'll be back in service with the crew.
0: We'll need a few minutes to button up paperwork, but then after that, yes, sir.
1: Wonderful. Welcome back.

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1: There's a female escort at 150 from Hope to the cemetery.
0: Number.

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0: We are done at location number 2, heading to number 3.
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0: Well, the ambulance.
1: MC Jeff Mankato patient report. Well, the ambulance. MC Jeff Mankato patient report.
2: Go ahead, Walt.
1: Turn route to your facility with a 72-72-year-old male patient coming from Park. Experiencing some shortness of breath and slurred speech since Monday on and off. Current vitals and blood pressure 114 over 44, heart rate is 53, SpO2 is 92% on room air. Patient currently has no complaints and we should be in the facility in about 6. Any questions?
2: No questions, room 1717.

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0: 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We're out at the hospital.
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0: 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My computer froze up. I'm going to have to restart.
1: D, 50-year-old female, conscious, breathing. She's calling for herself today. She had a fall there at the gas station, injured her knee and ankle. It's a ground level accidental fall. Again, routine response.
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1: Reference 5, grass fire in the median, westbound 14 at mile marker 141. Do you have a firing route?
0: I think it's Janesville, but where are you going?

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0: Just making sure, did you get the attached 45 my partner ran for you?
1: 10-4, thank you.
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2: 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Vitals, normal sinus at 66. Most recent blood pressure, 111 over 73. SpO2 is 93% room air. Respiratory rate, 18. And we'll be there in about 7-8 minutes. Any questions?
0: When you get here.
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0: In Iowa, Lisa is valid with both the left and right outside mirror and corrective lenses. I do show a previous Minnesota file, clear 29.
1: Thanks.
0: 1133.

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1: Right.
0: To be clear, that driving complaint, I did enter all the 28s, 45, most of the 45s in that event until the computer froze. But I did put notes in there too if you want to look at it.
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0: 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No injuries, not blocking. Hepburn at 22 in Madison. They pulled into the Coles lot now.
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2: 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Howie Claire, Nicola County, head back to Justice Center. 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

0: Mary, this is Mayo 3. I will take any patient report you have for Mike 2.
1: Mayo 3, you're going to be picking up at Marsh 4 ICU, room 4882. And it's going to be a female esophageal perforation. She's going to be intubated. They noted that it is fragile, saying that we'll need to keep the head and neck as straight as possible. She'll be on monitor IV norepi, vasopressin, and propofol. And she does have bilateral chest tubes with suctioning needed. She's on droplet ISO, and her weight is 107 kilos.

0: 3, go ahead for Sammy Reese.
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0: Planet Fitness, 2901-3140. Caller states that her 30-year-old daughter is having a headache, feeling numbness in the left leg, and her blood pressure is very high, looks flushed, no chest pain. They're pulled over in the parking lot in a maroon trailblazer by the front doors. 1859 Adam Street, Planet Fitness, Mankato, JC Clear, 1227.
1: Street, 1859 Adam Street. It's going to be outside of the Planet Fitness in a maroon Chevy Trailblazer. Pretty too.
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0: 683 Priority 2, Laurels Peak, 700 James Avenue. 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MCHS Mankato Emergency Department for a 65-year-old male with a right ankle fracture. 369 pounds, no equipment, no ISO.
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0: 6-3, you'll be en route. 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
1: Upgraded you priority one for a 30-year-old female, conscious breathing. Apparently took BP meds this morning. Blood pressure is 181 over 91. Mal reportedly 181 over 120. She has a headache, numbness in her left leg where a prior injury was. She is responding and breathing normally. Able to talk normally. She did have a sudden onset of severe pain. Symptoms started at 9 a.m.
2: 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You can mark us on scene.
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2: 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Can you put us back to transport to on scene?
1: Yeah, you tapped it and I tapped it because you asked me to mark you. 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
1: 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Close it. 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
0: 10-4.
1: You from dispatch?
0: 82.
1: Are you up over by Highway 14 in North Mankato?
0: We are.
1: Copy, you appear to be tracking well too then.
0: Thank you.

0: 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We're clear St. Francis and en route back Montgomery. Regular time to an ICR number as well.
1: On en route at 11:35, on scene 11:36, en route to the hospital at 11:50, no on scene time, and time now is 12:40. I see.

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0: 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I'll be clear, T-Tom, and thank you.

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0: 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Okay. I'll be out at Dakota County, JDC. 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

0: Marshall 2330 cars for a two-vehicle crash. No injuries, not blocking. Highway 30 and County Road 42 in Murray County.
1: SD87 copy. Could you see if one of the 10 cars could run up there? I'm headed down to the stall.
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0: I'm Citrus Man, Kato from AL 681. I have a 33-year-old female. She has complaints of headache and some knee pain. Patient is vitally stable at this time. We will be there in 3 minutes. Any questions before I get there?
1: Room 1313.
0: 13, thank you.

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0: Transporting, 1, routine, make it.
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3: 64, 64-year-old male with a confirmed right ankle fracture. This happened a couple days ago, and they got X-ray to show up, and that's what it confirmed as to be. So, he fell a couple days ago, no head strike, no blood thinners. As of right now, he's GCS 15 alert oriented. Sitting comfortably on her cot, you got CMS attack in the lower extremities. Last set of vitals, heart rate of 60, blood pressure 112 over 56, bariatric patient, and we'll be there in about 8 to 10 minutes.
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0: I'm going to be clear of the Dakota County JDC, and you can put me out at the Dakota County Jail picking up an adult female, Abigail Louise Brown, B-R-O-W-N, and I don't have a date of birth.
1: Okay.

In Cadence 2230, cars in the area of a New Ulm for a driving plate that's southbound on Highway 15 from County Road 1. White semi-truck with Pennsylvania plates swerving over lines, traveling at high rate of speed. Again, southbound Highway 15 from County Road 1.

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1: Marshall 2340, cars for some debris on the roadway. Highway 212, just west of Olivia, a large trash bag in the lane.
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0: 2901-3105-77 Stadium Road, Laurel's Edge in the dining room area. 70-year-old female is having pain. She's not moving until responders get there. Breathing is okay. She is conscious. There is a nurse on site. She fell walking out. 77 Stadium Road, Laurel's Edge in the dining room area. JC clear, 1307.
1: 77 Stadium Road, memory care unit, dining room, inquiry 2 at Laurel's Edge, 77 Stadium Road, in the memory care unit, in the dining room. 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
0: Responding routine for a 71-year-old female. Conscious and breathing, lost her balance and fell, complaining of right hip pain, ground level accidental fall, and injuries to the right hip. Routine response.
1: Okay, thank you.

0: is basically on. 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
1: Denver, I just got off the phone with the county, so the van will need to be towed. I'll get that one started.
2: Four, thanks.
1: Go ahead.
2: Just want to give you a heads up that MedForce gave me an ETA of St. Mary's helipad of 1345, so a little bit after you land, so you will need to relocate. Mail 2 will be inbound as well from Barron. They haven't left yet.
1: Mail 3 copies.
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0: So the party has run out of gas. He has been sitting here for a couple days. Currently doesn't have any money, but I'm not going to leave him sit out here. So if you want to send a tow for a black Dodge.
1: Denver, 1317.
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2: 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We're going to swing by Station 2 real quick, and then we'll head there north.

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0: Little change plans here. Sounds like here shortly I'm going to need you to head to Fairmont for an ALS 4-2. Fairmont to Mankato for a 53-year-old female serotonin syndrome cardiac monitor.
2: My case number?
0: Sounds like they're just waiting on a room number.
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1: We are at the address I sent you. It looks pretty quiet around here, but I'm going to go knock on the door if you could check on us in 10 minutes.
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2: 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For vitals, we have a heart rate of 89, blood pressure of 121 over 74, SpO2 of 100% on room air. We'll see you in about 2 minutes. Any questions?

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0: Did you want us to stand by here or start headed to Fairmont?
1: 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We'll call, but I do see an Epic that a better is assigned, so you can start heading that way.
0: Thank you.

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1: Go ahead.
0: We're coming in with a 45-year-old female coming from home. Patient today woke up with about 3 hours ago with a panic attack and some anxiety issues. She is starting to calm down at this time. Patient is alert, NORCS times 4, no other complaint. Blood pressure 126 over 73, pulse 74, sounds on the monitor, respirations 14, non-labored, 96% over here. We'll see you in about 12 minutes.
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2: 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I will be doing the funeral escort from Hope United Methodist Church to Riverside.

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0: 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Good afternoon.
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indicator 2220 cars in the area, information only on driving planes that's northbound on Highway 22 from mile post 28 or just north of Minnesota Lake. Be a white Ford cargo van, has a plate of Paul Adam Tom, 891, crossing center and fog line. And it's northbound on Highway 22 from mile post 28, information at 1436.

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0: I'll be clear to you, Tom. I'm back at the Justice Center. My new mileage is 95460, 95460. 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

Female has fallen outside, is now unable to put any weight on her left leg. Minnesota Lake Ambulance, you're needed at 407 Lake Avenue East. 82-year-old female has fallen outside, unable to put any weight on her left leg. Use FA7, Tom Page, 1444.

0: 4 dispatch. She's still outside?
1: Yeah, 10-4. Neighbor is with her.
2: Okay. This is Lake Hamilton, Trevor County Dispatch.
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reaction. She did use her EpiPen. She's having some difficulties breathing. She's not alone. 1600 Warren Street, University Square Village, room 228, JC, Claire 1459.

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0: state to your patient is a 18-1-8 year old female, conscious breathing, calling for herself. She had an allergic reaction on Monday and used Epi. Today she's feeling short of breath, responding normally, no difficulty speaking between breaths. She does not have asthma or other lung problems. You are rated for breathing problems.
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0: 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Would you start in this SICR 710 Front Street, please?
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0: Departing for Albert Lee, we've got four fills on board, 3 hours of fuel, 2,200 feet in about 22 minutes.
1: Mayo 1, I copy. You are lifting for Albert Lee, four souls on board, 3 hours of fuel, 2,200 feet and 22 minutes.
2: Hazard, somebody called the office. 109, just to the east on 109 from near Winnebago city limits. There's a guy that lost a log in the road or something like that. I'm going to check it out.
1: That works.

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1: Four 14 dispatch, I'll be out with them just by 4th Street here, off of 109. By 109.
2: Yeah, 10-4. It's JPR. He just texted me and said he's getting it taken care of.

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2: Can you go ahead with patient info?

0: year-old female head bleed. She'll be on monitor. In general, with an 18-year-old female patient, felt like her throat was closing up. She self-administered an EpiPen. We found her outside waiting for us. A little more history. She states that she had an allergic reaction on Monday, had self-administered an EpiPen at that time. Has not felt well since. And felt the need to administer another EpiPen today. We find her alert-oriented. Lung sounds are clear and equal by lab. Last little vital signs. Blood pressure is 138 over 110. Got a heart rate of 87 and regular O2 sat of 100% on room air. Respiratory rate of 16. Able to talk in full sentences. Able to take full deep breaths. Very stable. PTA 3 or 4.
1: We'll have you guys start up in triage, please.
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0: 900 to Waterville Rescue. You are needed for a medical at 204 4th Street North for a female party whose water broke and is in labor. Senator to Waterville Rescue, you are needed for a medical at 204 4th Street North for a female party whose water broke and she is now.
1: 7% on room air, no rotation or shortening of the left leg has been noted. We do have her in a full body splint. For that hip, we are about 8 minutes out. Any questions?
2: No questions, room 31.
1: Copy 31. Thank you.

0: 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We're 5 minutes out.
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3: 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We're going to be, this is the crew, we're going to bring up truck up to station 1 and switch it out for our truck up there.
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0: Mayo 2 is departing back to base, 3 souls. IFR 4,000 feet, 34 minutes, and 3 hours of fuel.
1: 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Will be IFR at 4,000 feet, 34 minutes en route with 3 hours of fuel.

0: That's really Kimmy Lynn's Public County Dispatch. 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

0: 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We got to go to Wondery Shock.
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0: Hey, shift, good afternoon.
1: Afternoon 1552.
2: We are clearing the hospital. We're going to head over to a quick trip there on 22 and fuel up.
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0: Mankato 2220 cars. Cars in the area, Nicollet and French Land, driving clearance, that's westbound, Highway 99, your mile post 5, could be a maroon, possibly a Honda SUV, traveling at a high rate of speed, French Land 1554.
1: Go.
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0: Good afternoon, 1554.

0: Marshal 2340, cars, cars in the area, infringed on driving plane eastbound on Highway 19 from Outpost 44. Honda, maroon Honda pilot, Henry Edward Sam, 879, passing unsafely, traveling at a high rate of speed. Eastbound from eastbound 19 from the 44, infringed at 1555.
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0: Medical, Mankato Lodge Senior Living, 1360 Adams Street, room 406 for 2901. And advising 3,100 cars needed for a 79-year-old female who has bad leg pain. She is responding normally. Breathing is normal. 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Mankato Lodge Senior Living, 1360 Adams Street, room 406. Dispatch clear, 1610.
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1: Go ahead.
0: This will be a routine response for 82 for a 79-year-old female, conscious breathing. She's having some leg pain, unable to walk. The pain is located from her knee up through her thigh. Of note, she did recently have bilateral knee surgery. She is responding and breathing normally, just complaining of that pain. 32.
1: Happy, thank you.
2: 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Patient's initials GT. Patient alert and oriented. Last set of vitals. Heart rate 68. Blood pressure 120 over 66. 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Respirations 18. We're about 10 minutes away. If you have any questions.
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1: The head bleed comes from Albert Lee. Last set of vitals, heart rate of 94, blood pressure 145 over 91, respiratory rate of 22, fatty 96% on 2 liters. She remains on clobetazine for blood pressure. And like I said, we should be there in about 8 minutes.
0: Copy. 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
1: Silver Infinity is Zebra Sam Paul 991. Was traveling at a high rate of speed and weaving through traffic. Believed to be now eastbound 14 from 169.
2: Browser 5-10.
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1: 3646.
0: East Pack, traffic stop. Do you want to vent as well, please?
1: Yes, sir. 1626.

0: 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Looking at about 17 minutes en route. We got 230 on the fuel. We'll be 2500 below.
1: 2, I copy your lifting for St. Mary's with 4 souls on board, 17 minutes en route, 2 hours 30 of fuel at 2,500 feet.

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2: St. Mary's, Manitou, inbound to you. We're approximately 13 minutes out. On board, we have a 70-year-old male coming from MCHS Red Wing ED. Highest heart rate, 111 AFib. Lowest blood pressure, 135/89. Patient is on Eliquis. Fell on Sunday. Had some discomfort at home in his chest. Presented to the ED today. Shortness of breath. Apparently that he was found to have a SpO2 in the 50s. He was dusky in color. They found to have patient to have a tension pneumothorax. They placed a chest tube. Repeated chest x-ray. It sounds like the pneumothorax is still there, partially. We have the chest tube hooked up to suction at this time. He does have bilateral breath sounds and positive lung sliding bilaterally. Still complaining of chest pain. He does have bilateral broken ribs as well. No other complaints at this time. Current set of vital signs are heart rate of 105, AFib. Blood pressure was at 135/89. Respirators are 20 and regular. He's 95%. And 15 liters non-rebreather. Do you have any questions?
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2: 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But I would say he's still working a little bit.
1: Just deciding whether we need to put him in a recess bay. Thank you, I appreciate that. We'll keep him a level green.

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2: Copy.

0: 2310 car is first stalled, semi westbound Highway 60 near milepost 35. Semi with a loose load was traveling, now it is stopped at milepost 35.
1: 639.
0: 1645.

0: Mary's Mayo 2, be landing in 2.
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0: Copy that.

Broward County to State Patrol on SR call. Just verifying on that driving complaint with that silver Chevy car that pulled into St. Clair. Were you guys able to get a plate on that one or no?

0: We're en route returning to Bay Enterprise.
1: Montgomery Ambulance, where are you calling?
0: 10-4. We'll be transporting routine to Mayo, New Prague.
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5: 63, going to be in route with in late 80s year old female, come from DaVita Dialysis. I'm going to go ahead and call priority on this one. She has three blood pressures, all 80s over 50s. Heart rate is 85 in a sinus rhythm. She's 28 for an end tidal, breathing around 22 times a minute, and I got around 4 liters nasal cannula. I do have an IV established, but not a very good one. We will be there in about a minute. Go with any questions.
6: 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Receiving room 330.
5: 330, 63 clear.

0: City 2, Prairie 2, Oaklawn Nursing Home, 201 Oaklawn Avenue, going to Unit 1205 Alpha, using the main entrance, in Prairie 2, Oaklawn Nursing Home, 201 Oaklawn Avenue, 1205 Alpha, for a 79-year-old female with arm pain and swelling.
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0: 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Good morning.
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0: 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This room's in, this patient is in room 405. 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

0: 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Stellar.
1: 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If you find Dustin, you got a Plouffe County 29 today.
0: Stellar.

0: 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We'll be clear, Mayhem is right.
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1: 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I'm seeing at 1634 and route to the hospital at 1653. Out of the hospital at 1705. Leaving the hospital at 1720. And your ICR number is 128.
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0: 50 cars, cars in the area, from Sun Drive, including eastbound Highway 68 from Mile Post 23. Be a black sedan, unsure what type. I got a plate, possibly of King Paul David, 561. Vehicles overfogged and center line, erratic braking. Eastbound on 68 from the 23. Information at 1724.
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0: MCHS 980 from 682. We're coming from Oaklawn with a 79-year-old female patient. Felt he had surgery for a neck abscess not too long ago. Is still in a C collar. Now she has swelling and pain to her right arm and hand. There is quite a bit of swelling to that left hand. Very painful. Other sign, vital blood pressure is 120 over 66, got a heart rate of 107. O2 sat of 92% on room air. Respiratory rate of about 20. ETA 2.
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0: Gasly, 1020 Orchard Road for 2901 and 2970. Caller advising that they were burying a fiber line in the backyard of the residence, and there's a private gas utility line that was not marked. 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

0: fire order investigation on a possible gas leak at 314 East Plum Street. Caller just arrived home and said the whole building smells like either natural gas or propane. 314 East Plum Street for an order investigation, possible gas leak. 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
1: Yep, 10-4 for Kathy for stage 4 cancer, throwing up.
2: Go ahead and 0-1-10-9. 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Orchard.
3: Kathy.
4: Attention, blow with ambulance. Yeah, 716 East 3rd for a female party throwing up. Is a cancer patient. Blow with ambulance. Yeah, 716 East 3rd for a female party who is throwing up. Is a cancer patient. 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
1: 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Are you willing to go to Amboy?

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1: Yes, we have them on the pipe.
0: Did they give an ETA?
1: Not give an ETA.

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1: Copy. Station two. 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
0: Yeah, 683, I know. 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
0: Do you have any key holder information for the apartments here on East Plum?
1: I can take a look.
0: I appreciate it. Thank you.

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1: 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I think it's maybe 714 South Main.
0: All right.

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1: We're looking.

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1: 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But the key holders that I found for Plum are from 1989.
0: I'm feeling lucky. I'll take that number.
1: Bud, 507-388-6555.
0: Copy, thank you.
1: I have two others if they don't work, but they're also from 1989.
0: First one's out. I'll take the second.
1: 507-625-4666. That's it, Dave.
2: I'll be clear from that call. If you can start me a juvenile nuisance, I'll be out with two juveniles at Moore and 12.

0: 6:39. I'll start floating on 60 in case they roll that way. Copy. Sounds like.
1: Twenty-nine zero one. We have shut off the gas to the residence. Construction crew is going to stay on scene until center point arrives, and it'll be clear code one.
2: Kevin.
0: 79. And for the county has the caller on the phone. They did not transfer it into us, so I'm just waiting for updates from them.
3: Five 44. I'm on 90 at 86. I'll head west.

0: for this domestic, it sounds like they're using the language line that the party keeps hanging up, so they can't get a definite location.
1: That's B431, Marshall.
0: B431.
1: 10-7. Have a good night.
0: 1800. Have a good night.

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1: H06 inbound 78-year-old male patient coming from Benedictine Court. Patient complaining of some stiffness in his left knee and in his left elbow. Patient's right leg stable. Pulse 72, 97% room air. Pressure 126 over 101. Patient alert and warranted. No other complaints. We'll be there too.
0: Copy, we'll see you in room 3.
2: 639, Marshall. 3639. Any chance if we know this is a minivan or like a box van?
3: Standby.

0: 6:39. Sounds like we don't know what kind of van it is. Just white van.
1: Or I'll keep an eye out for a white van, assuming that the male is in the passenger seat, female's driving, correct?
0: As far as we know, correct.
1: Correct.

0: 3529.
1: 10-7, have a good night.
0: 1810, have a good night.
2: I'm just clear, just going to add some milk.
0: All right. Marshall cars for this domestic. I'm pretty sure I sent a link for them to accept this so we can track their location. It's coming up on Highway 59 around mile marker 10. Do you want to check the area?
3: Six, 28, 10-4 from Worthington.
0: And I got a response back. He said, it's okay. It was just an argument. Excuse me.

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0: 620, I copy that. I'm almost to the border on 60, and I'm still UTL with that band.
1: Copy. JL AA is here.
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0: 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She did go to urgent care today. She was prescribed medication, but she's having problems getting it from the pharmacy. She was told by firefighters to call it. 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

0: I was out there yesterday with both parties in the house. 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If she calls back, I'm getting busy signals. If she calls back, could you forward her to the 2970 phone?
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0: Can you meet a female party at the bowling alley to discuss the attempt of other juveniles trying to steal her kids' bikes?
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3: Do you have a patient update for the Colorado Duke?

two-year-old female that has a productive cough, difficulty breathing. She is responding normally. She does have a history of asthma, has not used inhaler, nebulizer.

0: Tito 2220 cars for driving complaint with a follower. Their cell phone on 169 coming up to mile marker 61. It's going to be for a silver Prius over center in fog and traveling at high rates of speed. RP is following in a semi.
1: Two 56 copies out of position.

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0: Where's that driver point at right now? Southern River 792.
1: Should be coming up to mile marker 6B. I just disconnected with the caller.
0: Could you give me a call back and somebody's got a partial plate just so I get the correct vehicle?
1: Copy.

0: 34 passing Highway 14, continuing southbound 159.
1: Yeah, we're finally gonna get him in, so. Let's see if I can catch up.

0: 414 dispatch, I'll be clear.
1: Number. Before I disconnected with the caller, they turned on the Highway 14, but the vehicle continues up on 69.

0: fire caused possible organ violation at 100 Glorinda Lane for 2903. Had a party that called originally asking if there was a burn ban specifically for trailer parks in Mankato. I told her that there was not a burn ban and that if there was anything prohibited within the park, she'd take that up with park management. She advised she wants the fire department to check off her neighbor's fire because it's only about 20 feet from the caller's house and about 3 feet from her fence. Again, the fire is occurring at 100 Glorinda Lane, and she feels that it is an unsafe fire. If you could check it out. Just clear 1841.
1: 2901 copies.
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0: Copy.

for a driving complaint with a follower eastbound Highway 19 for mile marker 29 for a Toyota SUV, black and color, Minnesota John John Tom 762 over centered fog.

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Needed for a 60-year-old male, possibly having a stroke, having a difficult time talking, and his face is drooping. It's gradually getting worse since this morning. Breathing is fine. 117 Torrey Pines Drive for a possible stroke. Dispatch clear, 1849.

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0: from dispatch. I have patient update when I'm ready.
1: Good.
0: You are responding priority for a 60, that's 60-year-old male who is conscious and breathing and had a sudden onset of facial droop, possible stroke. He is responding normally. He is breathing normally. The stroke diagnostic results indicate clear evidence of stroke. These symptoms started within approved treatment window at 1500. He has no history of stroke.
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